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1: Neri, let's take him to church.

Everyone wants to know where I wrote this, nigga. In the coziest place in the world, where there's a fire of truth burning at all times. The only place in the world that you could plug yourself in and recharge and recharge and recharge. Ve'elike beis medrash. 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